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I was like, what's the point, you know?

0: Музыка, которую мы любим. Радио «Спутник».
1: Spent 24 hours, could have bought me flowers. You know I ain't been happy. 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